I'm a sweet lie to the all-out Shakespearean voice notary. Though I'd like to clarify, no one did die in the story, but I didn't side when I found out I was one of seven other leading ladies.

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1: Your flow is such a bore. Drinking a bottle of Henny through a straw. Bitch, you better stop the dialogue.

Y'all goofy ass hoes look so dumb every time y'all celebrate fake news. Using my name for likes and views. I don't give a fuck what y'all make trend, bitch. I still win.